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0: A word that could get you $1,000. 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

I have heard from at least two JRR listeners, after playing Theory of a Dead Man's Winnebago, this song does not belong on a badass ripping rock station like JRR. It's country. Do you think it is? Oh.

Now here's your chance to win $1,000. 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Bonus. That's bonus.

Pinky promise me, friends, that you'll continue to keep ears on JRR for the next 3.5 minutes because I've got a song that was remade by Mr. Marilyn Manson on JRR.

What a badass show that is going to be. And I love the fact that Orgy and The Who are out along with Marilyn Manson, all opening for Rob Zombie, that show obviously in Tampa in just a couple of months.

0: Well, friends, I need to circle back on a comment I made about an hour ago. It's 101.1 WJRR, Orlando's rock station. That is Skylar Gray with Motionless in White, their ripper called R.I.P. I heard from Norm the Catman, and he said something interesting to me. I'd like to replay this message or the phone call.
1: Hey, Cleary, guess who this is?
0: Norm the Catman.
1: Yeah, I've been wanting to talk to you.
0: Norm.
1: You got a minute?
0: Well, I mean, of course, I got all the time in the world. I'm not working, but for people who don't know why you'd be called Norm the Catman, explain.
1: I got two, but I want 1,000.
0: He wants another 998 cats to join the two in the family for 1,000 cats. My comment was, can you imagine how filthy that house would smell? And I got some pushback from a member in good standing of the Volusia County Happy Cat Association and said, you know, Klinger, you shouldn't comment on something you don't know. 1,000 cats in somebody's house sharing a single litter box may not smell like filth. What are your thoughts? Leave me a talkback message.
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1: Brought to you by Farrah & Farrah, Orlando's accident attorneys.

That song has been making Nicey Nice with our ears for so damn long. What a banger. Thank you, Linkin Park. And I will say rest in peace to Chester Bennington. Some Dirty Heads now on JRR.

0: would you do with $1,000?
1: New kicks, a weekend getaway, or just rolling cash like a boss?
0: Your chance to win is coming up in minutes on JRR.

Did you see the picture that's going around on Instagram? Back in the day, Mark Zuckerberg was trying to buy a vintage Blink-182 t-shirt, like on Facebook Marketplace, and was messaging back and forth about the fit and the quality of the vintage Blink shirt.

0: Oh, that one right there is for a woman named Roxy. And she's down in the dumps tonight. It's 101.1 WJRR, Orlando's rock station. She is a an avid biker, she and her husband. And her bike's down for, she says, for the season. Transmission failed. It's just grinding. It's going to be a lot of money, and she's just she's super bummed. And one of the things she had brought up earlier this year was that she wanted to be the first to put my daughter, Vera, on a bike. And I would have loved that, because Roxy is such good people, as everybody is around Central Florida in the biker community. But there is always next season. And I say that because she said she's not going to have that bike ready until what? Spring of 2027.
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That song right there, second favorite on your list. Same with Shauna. What's up, Shauna? She works at one of the parks in Kissimmee and said, "Hey, Kling, I'm off the job all weekend long. My fiance is visiting from California."

Well, there is a band that's going to set up shop tomorrow. House of Blues. Yeah, JRR's House of Blues Rock Session. I'm talking about Orlando's own Magi. I'll play Highway Blues after Offspring on JRR. My friend.

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Magi and Highway Blues. 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

0: I feel like Thunderstruck represents our friendship. It's 101.1 WJRR, Orlando's rock station, because your ears are like magnetized by Thunderstruck, as are mine. I want to play you a song from a band that's not here, but they are in Chicago playing Soldier Field tomorrow night. And the reason why I bring that up is because I heard from Maddie. She and her husband live in Port Orange. They're getting up early tomorrow and flying to Chicago for some Foo Fighters.
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Man, I just have only ever seen STP one time with Scott Weiland. That was Birmingham, Alabama. And it was such a damn good show. It was to the point where their last song of the encore, they left the stage, got on the bus, and drove away. Like, and it was almost as if the guitar's feedback was still hitting.

I am as excited about seeing FFDP October 10th in Tampa as I used to be going downstairs on Christmas morning.

Anybody else feel like you just needed some of that tonight? I mean, those Godsmack songs, those Godsmack records from back in the day, still so damn fierce. We're doing it together, man. Ears on JRR on a Friday. It's the Klinger Show.

0: Damn! It's 101.1 WJRR. This is Orlando's Rock Station, and man, Three Doors Down, that hits so differently in an incredible way, but so differently after the passing of Mr. Brad Arnold.
1: Clinger, it's Blake.
0: Hey, Blake, what are you doing today, man?
1: Driving home.
0: I mean, would you give a thumbs up or a thumbs down to that work day?
1: Two thumbs up, baby.
0: My man, happy Friday night.
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Well, it's never lost on me that you and I get to gather to listen to some badass music. It is JRR's Nightly News. That is hot out of the studio. That is Muse and Cryogen. I do want to know if you like that song, man. One of my top five favorite bands.

Well, how about a badass rock and roll band on their Dance Kid Dance 2.0 tour in Vegas tonight on Barry Kirch's birthday? What up, Shinedown?

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That's Avatar in a song called Crying Fire. Man, the first time I heard that a couple of months ago, I was like, holy wowza. Sorry for the abrasive language. Foo Fighters playing this song tomorrow night, Soldier Field in Chicago. The reason why I bring it up is because I mentioned earlier, I heard from Maddie, she and her husband in Port Orange are flying out early tomorrow for the show.

I'm always asking. I know. I do want to know what you think of that song, From Ashes to New. That is a song called Die for You. You can always hit me on Instagram if you want. Klinger Show Official. I just posted a picture from Costco earlier today. Have you seen the bigger than life size teddy bear? Of course my daughter needs it. Oh.

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0: There is a bit of a situation on our hands tonight, friends. I did get this message earlier tonight.
1: Clinger, it's Blake.
0: Hey, Blake, what are you doing today, man?
1: Driving home.
0: I mean, would you give a thumbs up or a thumbs down to that work day?
1: Two thumbs up, baby.
0: Yeah, so I heard from Blake's supervisor that said he wasn't supposed to leave until the next dude came in. And the next dude still isn't in.

Tell me what you think of that. I know I'm asking almost on every song. We've got some new bangers tonight on JRR's Nightly News. Top of the hour, I played the brand new song called Cryogen from Muse. And that's the collaboration. We've been on that for a hot second with Offspring and Electric Callboy.

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I know this. 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Somebody else trying to spin off like some,

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You just heard Poppy, and guess what? She's going to be at Hard Rock next week, August 15th, Saturday night at 7 o'clock. You know who has your tickets for you? We do, WJRR. 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Maybe you can win some tickets. I'll be there. Stained, it's been a while.

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Whataburger's back in Orlando, first time since 2009. Those lines are outrageous. I'll try it in like 4 months. Star Set, my demons.

101.1 WJRR. You know, I'm still a young buck in life, but I'm getting older, and I want to tell you some things that made me realize I'm getting too old. I'll tell you right after Cage the Elephant beaches in Tennessee.

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101.1 WJRR. We all know about this Sid Wilson story and him getting kicked out of Slipknot and his fiance Kelly Osbourne just ending their engagement, their wedding, no longer fiance, no longer boyfriend and girlfriend even. We have no clue why this is happening. Sid has not came out and said anything. The band hasn't really came out and said anything. You don't know what to believe or who to believe. It's just such a weird situation. And I kind of want to know what's going on. On a lighter note, I want Slipknot to be at Rockville this year. I'm trying to see Slipknot no matter who's in the band.

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I'm sure I've told this story multiple times, but I love Beastie Boys. I'll never forget. I was like 7 years old, leaving a car wash, and my dad showed me Beastie Boys, and I fell in love. That's besides the point, though. Unfortunately, it is time for me to get up out of here. Follow my socials at JadenGrimes969. I will be right back here tomorrow at 7 a.m. 3 days grace, so-called life.

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1: College football will hijack your weekend, ruin your sleep, and break your heart. And that's why we make the Solid Verbal College Football Show. I'm Ty Hildenbrand. He's Dan Rubenstein. Every week, we preview the games that matter and the storylines that are going to ignite.

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I say you look so fine that I really wanna make you mine. 4, 5, 6, come on and get your kicks. 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

0: hack the computer. 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
1: okay.
0: it for
1: them. Okay, there's always, you're talking about people figuring out
0: paper
1: ways
0: test.
1: To.
0: If you're going to do it right. Paper test. Got to be proctored.
1: Bubble
0: test. Yes.
1: Okay. Now, we can go with that, but, you know, that's the way that goes, and we should have it. And Congress needs to sit down there and pass a law that deals with it. And it's easy. And the only people who would disagree, the people who, we talk about you.
0: You have to, but those guys are shooting themselves in the foot because anybody who's in a position to make that law is not going to benefit from it. They're not going to pass it. How do we get that passed when all of the people who are responsible for passing laws don't want it to pass, even though all of the people
1: public
0: do.
1: Sentiment
0: just force them,
1: just force it. Make
0: if
1: that
0: don't vote this
1: make
0: way.
1: That the, make that the top question. Say we have a bill that you should have to take these tests, and both sides who are sitting there, and they're real big on saying it. Oh, Biden was bad. Trump's bad. McConnell's bad. Okay, so what are you going to do about it? Oh well, we only want to deal with it when it's the other side. When it's the other side. So take care of business, and everyone needs to do what they need to do. Under Oath, we'll be back in a few. And as a reminder, if you've been injured in an accident, contact me at whenyouneedus.com or dial 407-500-JEFF. 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
1: My babysitter is a f***ing witch, I swear to God. The other day she cast a

What a fun summer song. Thank you, Sublime, for that. It's WJRR. Good afternoon. It's Mel. I will take requests. I'll let you know what's up here after AC/DC. It's WJRR. The song always makes me want to go run, or I feel like I need to be somewhere. Get there fast.

0: It's Orlando's Rock Station, WJRR. Good afternoon. It's Mel Taylor. I'm a little sluggish today, I'll be honest with you. I went to a show last night, St. Augustine Amphitheater. It's 1 hour, 36 minutes from my house. And, man, I love that amphitheater. So nice. Stevie Wilson Jr. we saw last night, and it was so good. Bought tickets last minute, and ended up being on the floor. It was actually pretty awesome. Got a good deal. Today, I got a bunch of great tunes for you. I'm going to play some, you know, rock news. We'll do some random facts. We'll take a look at your national calendar. Very simple. I will be your soundtrack today for your Saturday. You want to hear anything? You got something going on? You can find me on social at DJ Mel Taylor. Or if you listen on the iHeartRadio app, just click that little red button. Send a message at any time.
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wish I was able to see Oasis on this last tour. I tried so hard. It was just not my time, I guess. So maybe next year. They're supposed to announce some dates coming up this fall. Also working on new music. They've got their documentary also coming out in theaters next month. It's WJRR. This is Architects. It's Broken Mirror.

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It's 3 Days Grace. Go say what's up to Taco tomorrow.

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1: Hey, Mel. How about a symptom of being human in Shinedown for Damon in Sarasota?
0: You got it. Thanks so much for listening today on the iHeartRadio app and sending over a message on the TalkBack. Such a great song.

apparently the butthole surfers back in the day, they like to have a really good time. Like, too good of a time to where, honestly, over the last few years, they've been offered $1 million, $2 million to get back together and said no. Like, don't trust themselves all hanging out together and making bad choices. They also are known as a psychedelic rock band. It's Jerry.

Coming up after Cage the Elephant, we'll take a look at your national calendar for the day. What's up? What to celebrate and get after for your Saturday? It's WJRR. This is a great song. It's called Beaches in Tennessee. We just started playing it.

All right, today, excessive heat again. High is right around 92 degrees. Going to feel like 106 or so. So, I mean, you got to have the thing. Sunscreen, water, and an umbrella. It's WJRR.

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She'll just turn us on.

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Poppy rocking out of JRR show next Saturday at the Hard Rock. Tickets are still available. It's WJRR, and I've got random facts here right after Aerosmith. What happens when a cute llama spits on you? What is the temperature inside the Great Pyramid of Giza at all times? And what about the first college football game? When did it happen? It's WJRR.

0: Orlando's Rock Station, WJRR. Happy Saturday. Let's take a look today at your random facts. So the idea of detectives using the magnifying glass, you know, actually came from Sherlock Holmes. He used it in a book, A Study in Scarlet in 1887, and then the image just stuck, and they're like, all right, and then every Halloween costume, that's what you're rocking out if you're a detective. The first college football game ever involved a Canadian school. The game was between McGill University from Montreal and Harvard. It was 1874. It ended in a 0-0 tie. They played a soccer-style game, too, that Harvard won 3-0. The Internet Movie Database originally started in 1999 with a group of guys trying to make a list of the actresses with the best eyes, and it just sort of grew from there. You know when a cute llama spits? Aw, they're actually spitting out vomit. Yeah, true thing. And the temperature inside the Great Pyramid in Giza is 68 degrees, regardless of how hot it is outside. It's always 68.
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17: 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See you in hell.

Soundgarden. And you know what's so cool is that we are going to get more music from Soundgarden. It was the last, you know, few times in the studio with Chris Cornell, which is so very special. The band guys have said that it's been very hard, you know, making this last album, but it's got 8 songs. We'll get it next year, and they might even go on tour. It's an interesting thought. Like, who would they take out with them? It's WJRR.

to GM tonight. Gosh, I wish I was going, but I'm not. So I'm going to the House of Blues. We've got our House of Blues rock session starting up. Locals, so you should come out to the show. If you want some free tickets, you can hit up our iHeartRadio app and look for the 789 post, and you can get some free tickets. They'll leave them at will call for you today. It's JRR.

it's Mel Taylor. I am getting out of here. Please enjoy the rest of your afternoon, whatever the heck you got going on. I'll be back on Monday. This is such a good summer song. Slightly Stupid, it's Backseat Driving. WJRR. Have a great one. Summer.

Orlando's Rock Station 101.1 WJRR. That new Electric Callboy album out yesterday, man. Check that out. I'm loving this first track. The Offspring partnering up for Let the Good Times Roll. It's new rock. JRR.

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Yeah, the rumors are true. Faith No More getting back together, reunion tour next year. They've already booked some dates. We don't have exact dates yet, but January, February, they'll be in Australia, mate, with System of a Down. It's a hell of a show. It's worth the, 20-hour flight? Magi tonight, House of Blues rock sessions. You can get your tickets at the House of Blues box office. Here's Highway Blues. Yeah.

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Buckshare will be in town September 6th. Tickets available at the Vanguard sites now.

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1: It's hard to tell these days in which way that we're falling. I'm not sure anymore what's right.

I love it. New Theory of a Dead Man's Winnebago. New album. Part one, Funeral Song, September 4th. And remember, they're going out on tour later this fall with Seven Dust. Don't have a Florida date or anywhere near us. Hopefully, keep thinking they'll extend some dates. Ain't nothing yet. Thanks so much for stopping in. 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

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Our GRR Summer of Rock Happy Hours continue tomorrow. Taco Bob. We hang out at a Pup's Pub in downtown Claremont starting in 2. Tickets to Flyleaf, Weezer, the Gorillas, and more. All thanks to our friends at Good Boy Vodka. Come on out. Say hello to the puppies. If you got a pup, you can bring them out. 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We'll see you there tomorrow. Starting at 2, 3 Days Grace, JRR.

The Weeknd rocks with 101.1 WJRR. Are you ready for new Nickelback? All right, settle in. Crank up the volume. This is really good. New album drops October 30th. Check out Rattle the Cage. New Nickelback on JRR.

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Great shows September 4th. You can get those tickets. Ticketmaster, Hard Rock Box Office. Here he is with a day to remember. We'll see a day to remember our buddies from Ocala at the Warped Tour, mid-November, Camping World Stadium. This is Always Let You Down on JRR.

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Now, I'm a huge fan of news bloopers. I don't know if you ever see those. They're served to me all the time on social media. While Sublime was in downtown LA, they had a big ceremony about the their debut album going like certified multi-platinum, whatever you want to call that, diamond status. Sold so many copies. Well, they got a big award. KTLA Channel 5 was there to report. Then they were going to do their weather report. They're live on site. Well, Jacob Noel and Sublime hijacked the weather report. It is hilarious. You can check that out on YouTube. Latest from them now until the sun explodes.

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House of Blues Rock Sessions is on. Our buddies Magi from right here in Orlando, Stone Gray, Twin Rova, and the 789s will be there. You can get your tickets, House of Blues box. Just head to Disney Springs and go watch a great show. Have some drinks. Here is Magi now with Highway Blues. Yeah.

The Weeknd rocks with 101.1 WJRR. Hi, it's Slor. Weezer releasing another new track off that Gold album that drops here in just a couple of weeks. It's called CEO. A lot of talking. Very reminiscent of the Sweater song. Also, see them here October 11th, Kia Center. Sign up for free tickets. 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
1: 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Let's make that happen. It's free to download. Make JR the number one preset. You can take with you whatever you got going on this weekend. Your parks, trying to squeeze in some time at the beach. Take us with you. 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

0: 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Remember, a couple of weeks ago, we were giving you tickets to Sublime on a cruise. Now you can hang with Burt Kreischer, Whitney Cummings, Big J Okerson, Ms. Pat, tons of other really hot comics right now. 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You can hang with Burt Kreischer. 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

Marilyn Manson, Orlando's Rock Station, 101.1 WJRR. New album from him drops this coming Friday. Then the next Friday, the 21st, we'll see them in Tampa, or see him in Tampa with Rob Zombie, The Who, and Orgy at the Amp there. Yes, we'll get you your last minute tickets. Magnolia Park now.

Orlando's Rock Station 101 WJRR. So we're getting out of here. Jared all the way in next. Got new stuff from Cage Elephant for you now. Told Beaches in Tennessee. Matt Schultz had a severe mental health crisis. Cage Elephant's front man. This song helps him look back on that from a healthy place. Check it out. New Rock on JRR with Meaning.

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Jared here with you, and the big Saturday Night Rock Show is on the air. Thanks for being here. Let's get it started with some Poppy.

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How about 2003-ish Evanescence?

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It's Orlando's rock station, WJRR. A kind of surprisingly competitive Hall of Fame game the other night as the NFL preseason got underway with the Panthers and the Cardinals. Now, if you are a Buccaneers fan, their first game is going to be this upcoming Friday. And if you are now a Orlando Jaguars fan, that's right, they belong to Orlando now. Their first game is going to be 1 week from today as they take on the Saints at

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